0: and Keturah bear him, Zimram and Goshan and Medan and Midian and Ishbak and Shua. Children. Three. And Jokshan begat Sheba. So that's Abraham, Jokshan, Sheba. Children, grandchildren. Another line. And out of this line of Keturah, nations came out of them. And the most prominent of those nations was the nation of Midian. The very people that they sold Joseph to. You can see God's promise. Nations will come out of you. Nations came out of him through Ishmael. Nations came out of him through Esau. Nations came out of him through the line of Isaac, through Jacob. Then nations came out of him through Keturah. You are here this morning. Today is Sunday, the 7th of December. And you have concluded that the year has ended. 40 years after Abraham had given up childbearing, 40 years after he had had Isaac, then God did a restart. God gave him a fresh start. Then he began to have children and grandchildren again through the line of Keturah. I see God giving you a fresh start this morning in the name of Jesus Christ. I said, I see God renew your life this morning in the name of Jesus Christ. In every area, every aspect, every sphere of your life, receive a renewal in the name of Jesus Christ. I said, in every area, every aspect, every sphere of your life, receive a restart in the name of Jesus Christ. That thing that has refused to move forward, let it begin to move forward in the name of Jesus Christ. That area of your life where there is a standstill, where there is stagnation, I push it forward now in the name of Jesus Christ. The hand of the Lord move you forward in the name of Jesus Christ. Sir, you are not going to enter 2026 carelessly. You are not going to enter 2026 carelessly. You are not going to enter 2026 without divine direction in the name of Jesus Christ. I said you will not enter 2026 without divine guidance in the name of Jesus Christ. You will not enter 2026 without divine leading in the name of Jesus Christ. He did a restart. The woman called incense brought her a sweet smell into his life. That is what Jesus came to the world to do. The joy of the whole Akorede.
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0: From jollof to stews, from soups to sauce, Tastemaker seasoning powder makes everything taste so good. Sprinkle, stir, serve. Tastemaker.
1: Although no case of Ebola has been reported in Nigeria, we must remain observant following the outbreak of the disease in Central Africa. Ebola is a serious illness that can spread through direct contact with the bodily fluids of an infected person. While there's no cause for panic, this is the time to stay alert. 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
2: The time is 2 o'clock. I am Gift Azambu. Here are the stories we're following at this hour. The Nigeria Security and Civil Defense Corps Edo State Command has arrested two suspected pipeline vandals in Esan West local government area of the state as part of efforts to combat economic sabotage and protect critical national assets. The command's public relation officer, CSE Efosa Ogbebo, disclosed this at a news briefing on Sunday in Benin. CSC Ogbebo said the suspects were arrested during a joint intelligence-led operation. According to him, the operation was carried out by the NSCDC in collaboration with the Office of the Senior Special Assistant to the Edo Governor on Pipeline Surveillance and Security. Fola Shade Olabanji Oba, member Lagos State Local Government Service Commission, has called for greater inclusion of women in governance and gender balancing for national development. Fola Shade Olabanji Oba made the call during an interview with newsmen in Lagos on Sunday. She said that women possess the competence, leadership qualities, and capacity required to contribute meaningfully to governance at all levels. The Jigawa State government says it has spent 342 million naira to fast-track establishment of the Safe Schools Rapid Response Coordination Center in the state. The project is being implemented under the Safe School Initiative in collaboration with the federal government and development partners. Segera Mosa, Jigawa Commissioner for Information, Youth, Sports and Culture, said this on Sunday while responding to a survey by the News Agency of Nigeria on the Safe School Initiative. On the foreign scene, 11 people have died after a civilian aircraft crashed in the town of Tomblaine in northeastern France, according to local authorities. The pilot and 10 skydivers reportedly died in the accident, according to BFM, a local news outlet. Police have reportedly urged people to avoid the area around the airport in the Mount Elmosel department. The U.S. has conducted new strikes on Iran following a drone attack on a Panama-flagged vessel in the Strait of Hormuz. U.S. Central Command said it hit multiple targets across Iran in direct response to continued aggression against commercial shipping. In retaliation, Iran's Islamic Revolutionary Guard Corps said it has launched missiles and drones at U.S. infrastructure in Kuwait and Bahrain in a statement shared to state media. In entertainment news, Nigerian drummer and percussionist Kayinde Komolafe Ahmed, popularly known as KDB, is using traditional African rhythms to promote Nigerians' cultural heritage on international stages through contemporary musical performances. Kayinde Komolafe, who hails from Orele Agege in Lagos State, has steadily built a career in percussion since beginning his professional journey in 2019, combining African drumming traditions with modern live entertainment. Finally, in sport news, Mustafa Abubakar Bida, the National Coordinator, Horse Racing Federation of Nigeria, says Nigeria-bred horses will soon meet up global standards. Abubakar Bida disclosed this during the grand finale of the Kano Derby competition with the theme Renewed Hope International Horse Racing Derby. He said that during the competition, the Nigeria-bred horses increased in their skills, speed, and strength. And those are the stories we are following. Nigeria is the only country we have, let's avoid acts that could destabilize the nation. Remember, we are one big family. Good afternoon and many thanks for listening.
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0: Although no case of Ebola has been reported in Nigeria, we must remain observant following the outbreak of the disease in Central Africa. Ebola is a serious illness that can spread through direct contact with the bodily fluids of an infected person. 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
2: It's 6 o'clock. Nigeria is the only country we have. Let's avoid acts that could destabilize the nation. Remember, we are one big family. I am Gift Azamo with the news. First, out of stories. Troops of Sector 2 Joint Task Force killed two Lakurawa terrorists in Kebbi State and recover arms. NSCDC arrest two suspected pipeline vandals in Edo State. JAMB affirmed to reward seven outstanding undergraduates with ₦5 million each. On the foreign scene, 11 people killed after plane carrying skydivers crashes in eastern France. In sport news, you will hear that England captain Ben Stokes announces retirement. Please stay tuned for details of these and other stories. Troops of Sector 2 Joint Task Force Northwest Operation Fasten Yama have killed two suspected Lakurawa terrorists and recovered arms and ammunition during an operation in the Sabah-Rumawa axis of Kebbi State. The operation, conducted on June 27, followed intelligence that the group was planning an attack on the Sabah-Rumawa community. This was contained in a statement issued on Sunday by the media information officer of Operation Fasten Yama, Lieutenant Colonel Aliu Danja. Lieutenant Colonel Danja said troops of the Chief of Army Staff Intervention Battalion 7 swiftly mobilized to the area and laid a tactical ambush along the terrorist suspected route to thwart the planned attack. It added that troops subsequently recovered AK-47 rifles, AK-47 magazines, 143 rounds of ammunition, and a motorcycle from the scene. The Nigerian Army says troops have rescued eight kidnapped victims in separate operations in Zamfara, apprehended 39 suspected drug dealers in Plateau, and responded to other security incidents nationwide. This was disclosed in an operational report made available to newsmen on Sunday in Abuja. The report said the troops of Forward Operating Base Kara Namoda in Zamfara State rescued two abducted victims after engaging terrorists attacking commuters along the Sabongari-Guso Road, forcing the assailants to flee into nearby bushes. It said that troops discovered two civilians with gunshot wounds during exploitation of the area and evacuated them to Kara Namoda General Hospital for medical treatment. The national chairman of the All Progressives Congress, Professor Nentawe Yeluada, has urged spirited individuals and corporate organizations to support government's efforts in providing basic amenities for communities in need across the country. This, according to the national chairman, is to improve the living conditions of residents. Professor Nentawe Yeluada, represented by Dabwed Kaber, made the call in Farin Kasa community in Plateau State. He said meaningful development requires collaboration between government and cooperative organizations, and noting that the initiative aligns with President Bola Tinubu's Renewed Hope agenda. He commended his senior special assistant on research and documentation for providing water for communities and empowering over 300 women across Plateau and Imo State.
3: I want to say it, as the national chairman always said, service to humanity is more than any other thing that you can do on earth. God gives you life for a reason. God is for everybody. God is everywhere. God loves everybody. And so he has extended the love to us here in Farin Kasa.
2: The Nigeria Security and Civil Defense Corps Edo State Command has arrested two suspected pipeline vandals in Esan West local government area of the state as part of efforts to combat economic sabotage and protect critical national assets. The command's public relations officer, CSE Efosa Egbebo, disclosed this at a news briefing on Sunday in Benin. CSC Ogbebo said the suspects were arrested during a joint intelligence-led operation. According to him, the operation was carried out by the NSCDC in collaboration with the Office of the Senior Special Assistant to the Governor on Pipeline Surveillance and Security. The operation, he said, was conducted at a cattle market in Idoma, Ekpoma, where the suspects were tracked and apprehended. The Joint Admissions and Matriculation Board, in partnership with Right Foods Limited, will on Tuesday honor 7 outstanding Nigerian undergraduates with ₦5 million each at the Maiden Academic Excellence Recognition Award ceremony in Lagos. The initiative is aimed at rewarding exceptional academic performance during the 2025 admission exercise. In a statement issued on Sunday by JAMS Public Communication Advisor Fabian Benjamin, the examination body said each of the 7 award recipients will receive ₦5 million in recognition of their exceptional performance in both the Unified Tertiary Matriculation Examination and the respective post-UTME or institutional screening exercises conducted by their admitting universities. According to JAM, the 7 beneficiaries emerge through a transparent, rigorous, and merit-based selection process coordinated by the board. The Jigawa state government says it has spent ₦342 million to fast-track establishment of the Safe Schools Rapid Response Coordination Center in the state. The project is being implemented under the Safe School Initiative in collaboration with the federal government and development partners. Sagir Musa, Jigawa Commissioner for Information, Youth, Sports and Culture, said these on Sunday while responding to a survey by the News Agency of Nigeria on the Safe School Initiative. Up next.
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2: 11 people have died after a civilian aircraft carrying skydivers crashed in the town of Tombalane in eastern France, local authorities said. The pilot and 10 passengers died in the incident, including 5 students and 5 instructors, according to local officials. Local media reported that the plane, which was being used by a parachutist school, had taken off from Nancy Ese Airfield when it crashed. Colombian Honorary Consul to Nigeria, Marcelo Romero, has called on young Nigerian entrepreneurs who are into foreign trading to leverage the African Continental Free Trade Area Agreement opportunities. Marcelo Romero made this known in Abuja during a Trade Commissioners Summit 2.0 aimed at advancing trade and investment across key sectors of the Nigerian economy. The event was organized by Global Afri Diplomat, a Nigerian strategic diplomacy and publishing organization which connects foreign embassies, trade commissions, and multilateral institutions. England captain Ben Stokes has made a stunning announcement to end his international career at the conclusion of the ongoing third test against New Zealand. All-rounder Ben Stokes, one of the finest cricketers to ever play for England, was in the middle of a bowling spell at Trent Bridge when a statement was released confirming his intention to end a 15-year international career. incredibly, with the first delivery after news of his retirement was made public. Ben Stokes took a wicket, having Zach Fox caught at second slip. To end the news, a recap of the major headlines. Troops of Sector 2 Joint Task Force Northwest Operation Fasten Yama have killed two suspected Lakurawa terrorists and recovered arms and ammunition during an operation in the Saburamawa axis of Kebbi State. The Nigeria Security and Civil Defense Corps Edo State Command has arrested two suspected pipeline vandals in Esan West local government area of the state as part of efforts to combat economic sabotage and protect critical national assets. The Joint Admissions and Matriculation Board, in partnership with Right Foods Limited, will on Tuesday honor seven outstanding Nigerian undergraduates with ₦5 million each at the Maiden Academic Excellence Recognition Award Ceremony in Lagos. On the foreign scene, we brought you a report that 11 people have died after a civilian aircraft carrying skydivers crashed in the town of Tombalane in eastern France, local authorities said. In sport news, you heard that England captain Ben Stokes has made a stunning announcement to end his international career at the conclusion of the ongoing third test against New Zealand. The news was edited by Babatunde Ajayi and produced by Nanfa Shalvon. I am Gift Azamu. You can follow us on our social media platforms at Just 937 Rhythm, Instagram, X and Facebook. Nigeria is the only country we have, let's avoid acts that could destabilize the nation. Remember, we are one big family. Good evening and many thanks for listening.
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Nothing to make us proud, he came. No car, nothing, nothing, he came. Have you asked yourself that question? What did you do to deserve this kind of love? Wherever you are, lift up your hands and begin to bless him. So it's good to dance, it's good to jump around, but sometimes it's good to reflect. In 1 minute,

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That is the God you came to serve. 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I wish I can hear people.

0: Somebody make some noise. 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
1: That's my new name.
0: From glory to glory.
1: That's where I'm going.
0: If you believe, shout it, Lord. From glory to glory.
1: That's my new name.
0: From glory.

in today's day and age, men want women who come in and support them too. You are supposed to be a help meet to that man. How are you helping him? If you're a perfect help meet, what are you meeting? What are you helping? What are you doing? Okay, I just feel I need to share this. You're offended by this? Check again. Okay, so quickly, we're going to go through the messages that we've been receiving. Lots of messages have come in, and I have just a few minutes to respond to the messages. If I'm able to get to be done with the messages, then we'll be able to pick one or two calls. Don't forget the number to send your messages. Send your SMS only on this number, 090-22773806. SMS only, 090-22773806. Okay, let me quickly go through this. This one says, good evening, sir. I'm a regular listener. You're doing a great job. Well done. My question is, can you ask money from your guy? Okay. In my last seminar, right, I took my time and I was teaching the woman how to be needing without being needy. I was teaching the woman how to present a need in such a way that a guy can jump in and meet the need. There's a way you ask and a guy will not do. Okay? There's a way that you ask and it doesn't come out well. And there's a way you ask and the guy will be compelled to do it. Because men are protectors and providers. When you give a man a need, he provides. When you ask him for luxury, he doesn't. So most importantly is presenting a need that will make him a provider. And it has to be something that he's protecting from. I won't be able to teach this. I attend seminars. A lot of people don't want to invest in their relationship. Well, why not say investment? When we're having hangouts, right, like seminars, free, you're not paying. But some people, to get out from their bed, to leave their house, their comfort, to enter a car and attend seminar, you know, it feels to them like they're going to die. Sometimes, let me tell you guys the truth, a time will come, you won't be able to have these seminars for free. I'm telling you the truth. A time will come, you'll be able to have them for free. I know the reason why we'll do it for free. I know a lot of people have called me, why are you doing this for free? What do you make from it? How do you make money from this? I'm not here to make money from anything. That's the truth. We're not here to make money from anything. We're here to give back. But a time will come where this value is going to cost you. So when you hear we're doing hangouts, all you need is to get out of your comfort zone. Probably the reason why you're having challenges in your relationship is you're not ready to take responsibility and make it work, put in work in your relationship. It means getting up to do something right. A lot of people just want it to work by magic. You're not ready to take responsibility. Your marriage is failing because you're lazy. You're not doing the things you need to do. You know what to do in that home. You know what to do. You know you need it to cost you time, effort, and all. It will cost you to sit down there and listen to this woman talk. It will cost you to go out there and buy something nice for this woman. It will cost you to be present, to sacrifice some time that you hang out with your friends and stay at home. It will cost you to sit with your children and listen to their jargons, to listen to them while they do their homework and the things they need to do, to listen to their complaint. It will cost you. They need their father around them. Madam, it will cost you getting up to do things for your husband. It will cost you to cook his favorite meal. It will cost you to do the things you know he likes. You know these things, but you're not ready to do them. You just want divine intervention. You'll be praying over the things that need you to walk. Faith without work is dead. You need to put actions behind your feet. You're praying for your home to work. Fix things. Fix your kitchen. Let your home be clean. You know the things you need to do to make your home a home. You know you have anger issues. You know you make it uncomfortable for everyone. You're always shouting. We know you're going through pressure, but it's not the children's fault. It's not your husband's fault. But you will shout. The husband just wants to get out of the house. You're complaining about everything. Sometimes your words need to be soothing. Kindness, talk with your words should come with seasoning. As a woman, it should be soothing. Your man should be able to come back to you and feel relaxed and have peace. But sometimes when you don't feel right, there's chaos everywhere. Everybody must know you're not happy. The children will run. The man will not want to be back. All right. Let me respond to the next message. This one says, I'm enjoying your program. Keep it up. Joel Haruna at JEDC. PLC Barkeladi. Thank you so much, Joel Haruna of Barkeladi JEDC. Thank you for sending the message and listening to the show. Keep listening. This one says, good evening, love doctor and emotional therapist. You're really healing so many wounds out.

there. Victor Silas in Kwang. There's a lady we are close with. Sometimes she can even share her problems with me, of which some people are even thinking we're dating. And I love her, but she's saying that she's in a serious relationship. So I'm feeling discouraged to speak my mind to her. Is it normal like that? Yes, Victor, it's normal. You know, that some guys, you know, I said something, but I won't be able to really explain it deeply on the show. I said sometimes when a man swims with the current of emotions, it's weakness. So if you're that guy who is always listening, who is the emotional backboard that she falls to when she's having challenges, she doesn't, girls, women don't love guys like that. Let me tell you the truth, Silas. You're just the guy who she talks to when she and her boyfriend are having problems. Don't be that guy, okay? There's something I'm going to tell you. There's something you can do to take yourself out of that position. One of the things you should do is cut off. Stop advising her. Stop listening. Don't be that guy. Just be unavailable for a while. Shoot your shot, right? Once you're unavailable, she doesn't understand you. You're not that. You know, sometimes you two can enjoy that feeling you get, like being the guy who understands and all that kind of thing. See, don't bank on that, okay? The most important thing is you have the girl or you don't have her. So once you cut off and all that, and she begins to, Victor, what's happening? I don't understand you anymore. Why, you know, that you're busy. One of the days, you know, like, I want to see you. She'll be like, what's happening? Take her out somewhere and just like, I think differently towards you. I really like you and I just feel I should let you know and all that. She's like, I have a boyfriend, blah, blah, blah, blah. You take care of yourself from there. I'm not the one that will continue this talk so that some people will not crucify me. Let me go back to the next message. This one says, good evening, sir. My problem is just about this girl that they used to say that you are drinking and her mom does not like person that drinks, so she should do away from me. Please, so this girl, should I go on? That's my problem. If she has a challenge with your drinking problem, then you have to move on. Her mother is right. Her mother doesn't want her to be the guy who drinks. Why? Because when you're drunk, the alcohol takes charge and you can misbehave. She doesn't want to wake up one morning and be like, sorry, I didn't mean it. You blame it on the alcohol. She wants a man who is responsible, who knows when he's having fun, who knows when he's doing something, he's conscious. So she has a point there, my brother. I'm not the one that... The point here is, there's maybe another girl who will like you like that, okay? But not this one. And I don't have any problem with what her mother is telling her. Her mother is actually telling her the right thing. So this one here says, hi, presenter. My advice to all the singles out there is that don't be too desperate to marry. Give your relationship a quality time and be where dangerous signal. Where there's dangerous signal, if you rush in, you will also rush out. From Friday Lenge in Kiambwas, Mangu local government. Thank you so much, Friday Lenge, for that advice. The truth is, if you rush in, you rush out. Take your time, okay? See, pay attention. Take it like a project, because it's one of the most important decisions you're making in your life. So it is important that you pay attention to that person that you want to settle down with. Pay attention. Take it like a case study. Listen to the person's story. When the person is giving you gist about patterns, childhood adventures, things that have happened in the past, pay attention. Those are the places where the information is going to be passed. When the person is telling you about his ex and all, pay attention to the things he's done. Pay attention to his character, not just the things he's saying. Pay attention to how this person behaves. When you're driving with the person, pay attention to how he drives and how he talks to other people. If you're dealing with someone who breaks the law all the time, someone who doesn't have license, someone who doesn't care about his car, papers, someone who does, you just know the kind of person you're dealing with, someone who wants to break, there are lots of signs out there. But if you're dealing with somebody who always wants to get it right in other areas, it means the person will want to get it right with you. Sometimes you see all the handwriting on the wall, but you ignore them because you're enjoying the emotional cruise. That's why a lot of good girls like bad guys. You want the gangster character. You like how careless he is, how you guys just, you know, those thrills are there. It's like a roller coaster, but it goes very fast. It will stop and you get dizzy. The relationship begins to get dizzy.
and you begin to complain about the things you were enjoying before. There are things that you will like as a single girl, but in marriage, you will not like it. Let me give you an example. You're dating a guy who constantly goes out. You know, there are people who constantly go out every night. They are outside. Every night, they are outside. Right? How do I mean? Every night, they have a joint somewhere. They go sit and all. And then, because you're a single girl, let's say you're staying alone, you know, parents, no rule that tells you to come back by so time. So you guys will always go out there, you take pepper soup, you take this, you take that, and you're enjoying it. My sister, if you marry this man, what will happen to you? You will get pregnant and won't be able to be going out. But his pattern says he goes out every night. So what that is telling you is that most of the nights you're going to be alone because you won't stop this guy from going out. He's still going to go out with his guys. You're going to be home alone. And then you begin to complain. He goes out, he leaves me at home alone. But that was the pattern now, my sister. That's the same thing you met the guy doing. So why do you think he's going to change now because he's married to you? It takes very few men to be like, my wife, oh, I have to come back home. Some of them will just go out there. They don't care. They feel like you can cope. And how can you cope, my brother? You carry somebody's daughter where she has family support and everything. You don't keep her in one big house alone. She's worried. And when you come back, you want her to wake up and open the door. That simply means she shouldn't be sleeping. She should wait for you. You come back very late. She's worried. What has happened to my husband? You know, anything can happen. Your wife should be able to say, my husband doesn't stay out late. So this one, my husband is not here by now. Something is wrong. Let me call him. But, you know, you can't tell where you are. You can go back, go out and not even come back till the next day. You go out and you come back late in the night. And times are crazy. Things are happening. And she's worried and all. Oh, no, Delaine, I beg. This one says, good evening, presenters. I got pregnant for a married man unknowingly. Now I'm at my parents' house and I have a baby boy. He only sends me 15,000 naira a month. And I have no light to get an extra money for provision and no support from anyone. And I can't get a job because I have a baby. And he hasn't come to see the baby. I'm draining and my parents has reported the issue to gender base so they can handle it. He doesn't speak to anyone in my house except me. I'm confused. Should I stop talking to him? Maris from Bassa. You see, Maris, this is not a good place you are, but let me quickly say something, right? Why did you get pregnant for a married man and now you know he cannot take care of you? I don't like it when this was the same thing I've been talking from the beginning of the show. You put yourself in a position and then begin to call for help as though you are the victim. You know what you're doing. You put yourself in that position. And now you're crying wolf as though you are the victim. That's where the problem is. You know this man is married. You got pregnant for him. It's not an accident. You knew what you're doing in this day and age. You knew what you're doing. You said, I got pregnant for a married man unknowingly. Now I'm at my parents' house. And now the problem is, you people are demanding from him to do what he doesn't want to do. He's not talking to anybody in your house and all. My concern here is, my worry here is, there's a link between the families now. Whether you like it or not, there's a child. So there's a link. Instead of fighting, I'm going to advise dialogue. Sit with his people, have a talk, and see how he can step up this money. Okay, see how he can step up this money. Or you go to court, where there's going to be a demand from him to do these things that you're asking him to do. Because as a married man, if you get a girl pregnant and you have a child, you have to take responsibility, full responsibility. There's no excuse. You have to. 15,000 naira will not be enough for a month. So you have to take responsibility. So there are so many ways you can get this. But first, I'm going to advise. The first advice is sit and talk and see how there's going to be an understanding. Because you don't want to raise a child in chaos. Okay? There are lots of messages. Lots of them. I'll be able to take all of them, but I promise you, next week, I'm going to continue from here with the messages, okay? This one says, good evening, sir. How are you and family? I'm a nurse by profession. My lady introduced me to her family, and anytime her mom is being under the weather, she'll ask me to prescribe drugs. And whenever she comes for checkup to her clinic, she'll ask of me. And my lady is uncomfortable with her mom asking after me always. She asked me to stop giving her mom attention or decline her calls. I will direct the mom to other nurses, but she replied that my hands is good on her without pains or swallow on the parts behind her.
My relationship with her daughter is being threatened. Please advise me. Oh, I understand this. What the guy is saying is, the mother wants him to be the one to attend to her, maybe give her an injection or not. I know there's something about seeing your mother-in-law's bum. It's not a good place to be and all. Yeah, I kind of get it, right? So we have to balance this equation. We have to balance it very well. The girl has to be clear with her mother that you will not be able to be doing these things, the other things, right? But if you don't have a challenge with her calling you for help, for instance, now she calls you for consultation, she calls you for advice and all that. If you don't have a problem, that's what you should do as a son-in-law to be. You can help the mother in that way. When she comes to the hospital, you make things easy for her and all. But touching and seeing and doing other things that you should do, decline. Okay, you have to decline. Okay, respectfully, you decline respectfully because it's not a good place to be, actually. It's not a good place. But then professionally, for the dynamic you're in, it's not. So you can respectfully decline certain things, draw boundaries, know where you can, what places that you can do, things you can do and things you cannot. All right, that's all we can take. Our time is already up. I need you guys to understand the reason why I'm here to do this is because I know you're on the other side listening. And I don't take it for granted. I don't feel like I know it all. I don't feel like you're here because it has to be me. No, you're here because you're out there because you believe. And thank you so much for taking your relationship seriously, for taking your dating life, your marriage seriously, and for listening to the show, okay? I'll always be here every Sunday, 8 p.m. to 10 p.m. to do this. Thank you for always, always listening to Silver Broad's Rhythm, 93.7 FM Joss. We don't take it for granted that you tune in and you listen to all our shows. Thank you so much. Because of you, we'll always, always, always be doing this. I need you to know you're the head and not the tail. You're above and not beneath. And you're entering a new season of growth. New doors of opportunities, new relationship, and a new level of favor in your future. Have a wonderful night rest. Good night, people. Oh, thank you, Jesus. Canada beat South Africa. Then lose South Africa. You don't watch football. Why?

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